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It's Ends of the Earth. Ty Myers. Happy Friday. It's Chris Matthews. We're completing the Boots Off Trilogy, or the Boots Trilogy, John Pardee. This one is Boots Off after Sam Hunt.

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12: A first alert for smoke and haze later Saturday into Sunday, and possible strong to severe storms on Monday. Scattered showers and thunderstorms possible for tonight, then some clouds overnight, low 68. Partly cloudy on Saturday, smoke and haze later for the afternoon and the evening, the high is 83. Smoke and haze on Sunday with filtered sunshine, high 81. Scattered storms Monday could be strong to severe, high 83. 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

0: regarding the case of country music versus any other music on the radio, we, the judge and jury, find that those other stations are guilty of not playing good music. Yeah. Case dismissed.
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0: Man, he's just happy to be coupled up. Kane Brown celebrates. And when you're married to Caitlin, I don't know why you wouldn't be. Woman, Kane Brown there, Chris Matthews, The Ride Is Worth the Fall. Cody Johnson's coming up in New Country from Luke Bryan. You know, she is country and she knows it. Shout out to all the country party chicks on a Friday. Luke Bryan's got your song coming up.
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0: country, and she knows it. Luke Bryan, happy Friday. Chris Matthews here. Hang tight.
1: The following is a severe weather bulletin. The National Weather Service in Duluth, Minnesota has issued a severe thunderstorm warning for southern Iron County in northwestern Wisconsin, southern Ashland County in northwestern Wisconsin, northern Price County, northeastern Sawyer County in northwestern Wisconsin, until 8:45 p.m. At 7:45 p.m., severe thunderstorms were located along a line extending from 10 miles east of...
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1: Southeast at 30 miles an hour. 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
1: Jason Allen being there, having a heart-to-heart with his heart. Chris Matthews going to do a little throwback. It's a throwback song that's brand new. If you've heard South Vicinity from Zach

0: Doug Stone vibes on that song. Am I wrong? Zach Top, New Country, South of Sanity. Chris Matthews throwing some good news into your Friday. A masked man recently attacked two women in Melbourne, Australia. That's not the good news. A 67-year-old dog walker and her 39-year-old friend were walking eight dogs when this masked man jumped out of the bush. He wrapped his arm around one of the women. He then tried to pull the other woman down. The good news is the women fought off the guy before the dogs chased him into a tunnel. One dog grabbed his pants and tore his fabric as he ran. He got away, but the police are now looking for him. That's just, I mean, I'm telling you, if you're going to do some mugging, make sure there aren't eight dogs involved.
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8: A first alert for smoke and haze later Saturday into Sunday, and possible strong to severe storms on Monday. Scattered showers and thunderstorms possible for tonight, then some clouds overnight, low 68. Partly cloudy on Saturday, smoke and haze later for the afternoon of the evening, the high is 83. Smoke and haze on Sunday with filtered sunshine, high 81. Scattered storms Monday could be strong to severe, high 83. From WSAW News Channel 7 Studio, a first alert meteorologist, Jeremy Tabin.

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0: Morgan Wallen teaming up with Ella Langley. I Can't Love You Anymore. It is Chris Matthews. I'm loving that you're letting me hang out and get your Friday going. New country coming up from a relative newcomer. Her name, Stella Lefty. Have you heard Boston? If not, stick around. Kid Rock and Sheryl Crow doing a collab next.
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0: Those are really all she needs. Lainey Wilson there. Chris Matthews, happy weekend. Thank you for letting me hang out. So there's a Polish dude. His name's really Polish, so I'm just going to call him Steve. I can't pronounce his real name, but Steve was getting married. He's a big James Bond fan, so he spent $24,000 to zip line into his wedding in Italy. He had three robe specialists help set up his altar entrance. The Skyfall James Bond movie theme played. Now, he wanted to actually descend from a helicopter, and that would have set him back an extra $6,000. So he's like, no, I'll just zip line in. And then presumably, like grab the bride and do a grappling hook out. I wonder if when he got married, did he go, do. I do.
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1: 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Holiday country weather. Here's the WSAW First Alert forecast.
2: A first alert for smoke and haze later Saturday into Sunday, and possible strong to severe storms on Monday. Scattered showers and thunderstorms possible for tonight, then some clouds overnight, low 68. Partly cloudy on Saturday, smoke and haze later for the afternoon of the evening, the high is 83. Smoke and haze on Sunday with filtered sunshine, high 81. Scattered storms Monday could be strong to severe, high 83. From the WSAW News Channel 7 studio, a first alert meteorologist, Jeremy Tabin.

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0: Pretty powerful song, Dan and Shay. If you need someone, say so. I am Chris Matthews, just saying that I need you to stick around for some Tucker Wetmore in New Country from Lauren Elena with Chase Matthew. It's all on the way.
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0: All my exes will agree. Lauren Alaino, Chase Matthew, Chris Matthews with the Don't We Need Some Morgan Wallen on a Friday to get this weekend properly started. Don't we? Yeah. Don't we? Next.
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BYU new Luke Combs. Chris Matthews here. Hey, Joe Nichols got an awesome, awesome, fun new song called C'est la vie. I want to try to get it and get it on for you. All right, I'm working on it. Stand by. Means on. There's Broken Heartsville. New Jelly Roll up next.

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3: A first alert for wildfire smoke leading to poor air quality this weekend and a possibility for strong to severe storms on Monday. As we head toward daybreak on Saturday, we'll have partly cloudy conditions, temperatures in the 60s. Sunshine will fade to haze and smoke on Saturday, the high 83. Smoke and haze Saturday night for Sunday as well. Partly cloudy Sunday's high 81. From WSAW News Channel 7 Studio, a first alert meteorologist, Jeremy Tabin.

kid myself. There's John Morgan, Chris Matthews. Just want to be her so bad, Ella Langley's coming up, and a little bit of a throwback from Billy Currington is up.

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0: one of you hurts so bad. It hurts so bad. It's Ella Langley. It's Chris Matthews. Ride, ride, ride. We're going to do a little collab. We're going to team up Luke Bryan and George Burge. But first, because it is a weekend, we're into a Friday now. Well, into the beginning of your weekend. I want to put on a fun weekend song and a little bit of a throwback from Blake Shelton, trying his best to not utter an expletive. Some beach! It's next.
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Public Brian and George Birds there doing a little ride. Happy Friday. Chris Matthews, whatever it is you got going on, really appreciate you letting me ride on through the weekend with Morgan Wallen on the way next.

Chevy Silverado. Yeah, you got that product placement. 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I knew it. I knew you. New Taylor Swift after Tim McGraw.

0: off the Toy Story 5 soundtrack. 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I knew you. Taylor Swift.
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2: A first alert for wildfire smoke leading to poor air quality this weekend, a possibility for strong to severe storms on Monday. As we head toward daybreak on Saturday, we'll have partly cloudy conditions, temperatures in the 60s. Sunshine will fade to haze and smoke on Saturday, the high 83. Smoke and haze Saturday night for Sunday as well, partly cloudy Sunday's high 81. From WSAW News Channel 7 Studio, the first alert meteorologist, Jeremy Tabin.

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1: That's John Party with Boots Off. Sam Hunt right before that. I'm Rich Krieger. And rising country star Zach John King has canceled the next 2 weeks of shows to mourn the sudden loss of his dad. He said, quote, after that, I'm going to do what my dad would want me to do, and that's get back to work. He said his dad was his best friend. Now, Zach's been out on tour this summer with Morgan Wallen, Luke Bryan, Riley Green, and Thomas Rhett, and he's got his own headlining tour coming up this fall. Ella Langley and Morgan Wallen up next.
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3: The U.S. Treasury quietly released its official financial report for 2025. 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
1: A first alert for wildfire smoke leading to poor air quality this weekend and a possibility for strong to severe storms on Monday. As we head toward daybreak on Saturday, we'll have partly cloudy conditions, temperatures in the 60s. Sunshine will fade to haze and smoke on Saturday, the high 83. Smoke and haze Saturday night for Sunday as well. Partly cloudy Sunday's high 81. From WSAW News Channel 7 Studio, a first alert meteorologist, Jeremy Tabin.

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1: 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I'm Rich Krieger. Corey Kent coming up next.
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0: 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We do like to take the high road. However, we still got some friends in low places. 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

0: That's Zach Top with South of Sanity. Joe Nichols right before that. I'm Rich Krieger. And there's no denying Riley Green is one of country music's most eligible bachelors. But he said dating is not easy. He said, I'm not going to meet a girl on Instagram. And when you get to a place where people are doing what we're doing, it's tough to know who you're meeting for what. He said, if I met somebody that was like a fan, I would feel like it would be tough for me. Coming up, Jordan Davis.
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10: A first alert for wildfire smoke leading to poor air quality this weekend and a possibility for strong to severe storms on Monday. As we head toward daybreak on Saturday, we'll have partly cloudy conditions, temperatures in the 60s. Sunshine will fade to haze and smoke on Saturday, the high 83. Smoke and haze Saturday night for Sunday as well. Partly cloudy Sunday's high 81. From WSAW News Channel 7 Studio, a first alert meteorologist, Jeremy Tabin.

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That's Megan Maroney with 6 months later. I'm Rich Krieger. Riley Green, he owns quite a bit of land. I'll tell you about it in just a few. Right now, here's Blake Shelton.

0: Lefty. The song is called Boston. Blake Shelton, Honeybee, right before that. I'm Rich Krieger. And Riley Green has reached a certain status where he's got a little bit of money. So what's he spending it on? Well, he reveals now that he owns 1,780 acres of connecting land in Alabama. Now, for reference, that is two New York City Central Parks or 1,300 football fields worth of land. Coming up, Ella Langley, also Jordan Davis.
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9: A first alert for wildfire smoke leading to poor air quality this weekend and a possibility for strong to severe storms on Monday. As we head toward daybreak on Saturday, we'll have partly cloudy conditions, temperatures in the 60s. Sunshine will fade to haze and smoke on Saturday, the high 83. Smoke and haze Saturday night for Sunday as well. Partly cloudy Sunday's high 81. From WSAW News Channel 7 Studio, a first alert meteorologist, Jeremy Tabin.

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0: from Breaking Hearts on a Friday night. She's a Friday night heartbreaker. Here is a gameplay. You better do yourself a favor. The setting things right on a Sunday.
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0: Lauren Elena with All My Exes. Randy Houser right before that. I'm Rich Krieger. And Elle King says she found out she's autistic after going on Fox's new game show, Nation's Dumbest. Right before going on the show, she had a panic attack at the thought of being the nation's dumbest. She said, I was like, everything makes so much sense now, but I didn't even know. I did an IQ test, and it was rather high. She also added, quote, especially with my autism diagnosis, I am putting new kinds of safety barricades, and I just want to be around people I feel safe around, and I just want to do things that bring me joy. On the way, Luke Combs.
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8: A first alert for wildfire smoke leading to poor air quality this weekend and a possibility for strong to severe storms on Monday. As we head toward daybreak on Saturday, we'll have partly cloudy conditions, temperatures in the 60s. Sunshine will fade to haze and smoke on Saturday, the high 83. Smoke and haze Saturday night for Sunday as well, partly cloudy Sunday's high 81. From WSAW News Channel 7 Studio, a first alert meteorologist, Jeremy Tabin.

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That's George Burge with Ride, Ride, Ride. John Party right before that. I'm Rich Krieger, and another hour's worth of great country music on the way. We'll kick it off next with Scotty McCreery.

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0: That's Alexandra Kay, Straight for the Heart. Jason Aldean, right before that, I'm Rich Krieger. And Garth Brooks says he wishes ticket scalping was illegal. Tickets for the first two shows of his arena tour just went on sale, and all tickets are the same price, even if they're in the front row or the nosebleeds. He said, I've never understood why scalping is legal. I don't think I'm making it too simple by saying if we just make scalping illegal, a bunch of the problems of today's ticketing procedures would be gone. He said, I've always wanted to go to the powers that be and tell them I'd be happy to do a tour without scalping if they want to see if we all miss it or not. Coming up, Shaboozy.
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9: A first alert for wildfire smoke leading to poor air quality this weekend and a possibility for strong to severe storms on Monday. As we head toward daybreak on Saturday, we'll have partly cloudy conditions, temperatures in the 60s. Sunshine will fade to haze and smoke on Saturday, the high 83. Smoke and haze Saturday night for Sunday as well, partly cloudy Sunday's high 81. From WSAW News Channel 7 Studio, a first alert meteorologist, Jeremy Tabin.

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0: That's Jelly Roll with his latest single, Hands Up. Justin Moore. Before that, I'm Rich Krieger. Another hour's worth of great country music on the way. We'll kick it off with Morgan Wallen.
1: Hey, y'all, I'm Chase Matthew. Here's my new song, Holding It Down. Holding It Down is about the small town heroes and realizing you don't got to leave your small town to be a hero. I'm talking the firefighters, the EMS, the police, the teachers, the doctors, the nurses, and everybody else in between that keeps a small town going on a daily basis.

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Jason Aldean says he feels so blessed when he first started out in country music. He said he just wanted to make enough money to pay the rent and pay the bills, and he never dreamed his career would be this successful. He's certainly happy, but he almost didn't dare dream he'd be so successful. Here is Jason Aldean.

0: That's Kane Brown, who says he loves spending time with his family. They're just so wonderful, and he feels so blessed. And when he's on the road, if he can, he'll take his family on tour with him. But sometimes it's not possible. But Kane Brown says when the family can come with him, he just has more fun, and they keep him grounded, and he just really enjoys hanging out with them. 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
13: A first alert for wildfire smoke leading to poor air quality this weekend and a possibility for strong to severe storms on Monday. As we head toward daybreak on Saturday, we'll have partly cloudy conditions, temperatures in the 60s. Sunshine will fade to haze and smoke on Saturday, the high 83. Smoke and haze Saturday night for Sunday as well, partly cloudy Sunday's high 81. From WSAW News Channel 7 Studio, a first alert meteorologist, Jeremy Tabin.

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1: 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'Cause she's a gold digger with a quick trigger. 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
2: Here's the WSAW First Alert forecast.
12: A first alert for wildfire smoke causing poor air quality through this weekend. Strong and severe storms possible Monday. Sunshine fading to haze and smoke for today, the high 83. Smoke and haze tonight, low 58. Smoke and haze on Sunday with filtered sunshine, high 81. Storms possible Monday in 84. From WSAW News Channel 7 Studio, a first alert meteorologist, Jeremy Tabin.

time to time, we like to put a little church on the radio for you. Guitars and words that rhyme, on the hands of time. And you can thank God for that.

0: I really like this song. I've had it in my head for like the last 2 weeks. That's Zach Top, South of Sanity.
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2: A first alert for wildfire smoke causing poor air quality through this weekend. Strong and severe storms possible Monday. Sunshine fading to haze and smoke for today, the high 83. Smoke and haze tonight, low 58. Smoke and haze on Sunday with filtered sunshine, high 81. Storms possible Monday in 84. From WSAW News Channel 7 Studio, a first alert meteorologist, Jeremy Tabin.

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0: He's a big fan of George Jones and Otis Redding. 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

0: That is Kenny Chesney, who says he loves performing for his fans. Although when he was growing up, when he was like in middle school and high school, he was quite shy and he didn't like performing. 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
9: A first alert for wildfire smoke causing poor air quality through this weekend. Strong and severe storms possible Monday. Sunshine fading to haze and smoke for today, the high 83. Smoke and haze tonight, low 58. Smoke and haze on Sunday with filtered sunshine, high 81. Storms possible Monday in 84. From WSAW News Channel 7 Studio, a first alert meteorologist, Jeremy Tabin.

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Hardy, who co-wrote the song, Eric Church, Morgan Wallen, and Tim McGraw with their song MacArthur.

0: She is one of the newest and latest breakout country stars, Stella Lefty, her song called Boston. And Stella Lefty is really, she said she got her fan base through TikTok. This song exploded on TikTok and streaming devices and really helped introduce Stella Lefty to millions of fans. So I think we're going to be hearing a lot more from her in the future.
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3: A first alert for wildfire smoke causing poor air quality through this weekend. Strong and severe storms possible Monday. Sunshine fading to haze and smoke for today, the high 83. Smoke and haze tonight, low 58. Smoke and haze on Sunday with filtered sunshine, high 81. Storms possible Monday in 84. From WSAW News Channel 7 Studio, a first alert meteorologist, Jeremy Tabin.

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12: A first alert for wildfire smoke causing poor air quality through this weekend. Strong and severe storms possible Monday. Sunshine fading to haze and smoke for today, the high 83. Smoke and haze tonight, low 58. Smoke and haze on Sunday with filtered sunshine, high 81. Storms possible Monday in 84. From WSAW News Channel 7 Studio, a first alert meteorologist, Jeremy Tabin.

0: from Breaking Hearts on a Friday night. She's a Friday night heartbreaker. Here is a game player. You better do yourself a favor. The setting things right on a Sunday.
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5: Here's the WSAW First Alert forecast.
13: A first alert for wildfire smoke causing poor air quality through this weekend. Strong and severe storms possible Monday. Sunshine fading to haze and smoke for today, the high 83. Smoke and haze tonight, low 58. Smoke and haze on Sunday with filtered sunshine, high 81. Storms possible Monday in 84. From WSAW News Channel 7 Studio, a first alert meteorologist, Jeremy Tabin.

0: enjoyed collaborating on this song. George Burge and Luke Bryan, Ride, Ride, Ride.
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Taylor Swift is on the way, and it's actually a holiday today. It's a really nice holiday today. I'll tell you about it coming up.

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0: It's probably going to be a number one song for her. She's having an awfully good year. That's Taylor Swift and Penny. It's a holiday today. The third Saturday in July is annually Toss Away the Should-Haves and Could-Haves Day. It was launched a few years ago by a woman who is a motivational speaker, which, you know, that kind of tracks. I think she picked a Saturday in July because we're so caught up in the summertime joy of it all that maybe it's a little easier to forgive your past self for the really dumb things you did when you were younger. I'll work on it if you will. How's that?
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2: A first alert for wildfire smoke causing poor air quality through this weekend. Strong and severe storms possible Monday. Sunshine fading to haze and smoke for today, the high 83. Smoke and haze tonight, low 58. Smoke and haze on Sunday with filtered sunshine, high 81. Storms possible Monday in 84. From WSAW News Channel 7 Studio, a first alert meteorologist, Jeremy Tabin.

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0: If you're one of those people, you really need to know details. It was, for the record, a 2005 white Chevy Silverado, which he does still have. That's Bailey Zimmerman.
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4: A first alert for wildfire smoke causing poor air quality through this weekend. Strong and severe storms possible Monday. Sunshine fading to haze and smoke for today, the high 83. Smoke and haze tonight, low 58. Smoke and haze on Sunday with filtered sunshine, high 81. Storms possible Monday in 84. From WSAW News Channel 7 Studio, a first alert meteorologist, Jeremy Tabin.

0: I'm very confused by this song. I think it should be doing really well on the chart. It kind of isn't. I think it's an awesome summer song. This is Kane Brown.
1: AOMM here on Hodag Country, inviting you to join me every weekday from 6 to 10 for the Morning Hodag. Why? Because there's not much else to listen to at that time, and besides, you'll miss the lifestyle quickies, the five things you didn't know you needed to know to make it through the day, country birthdays, picking on the state of Florida just because it's fun, and all sorts of other stuff. 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

0: that's true. 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

The new one from Jelly Roll is on the way. And ponder, if you would, if you had $11,000 that you didn't need for anything important, what would you spend that 11 grand on? I'll tell you why I'm asking in just a couple.

0: I love how he rhymes DeLorean with started pouring in. I mean, that took some talent. That's Jelly Roll. That's his new one. I'm Penny. Would you spend $11,000 for an empty box? There was an auction earlier this week, an empty cardboard box. It did at one point contain the 1996 Nintendo 64 game of Super Mario 64. There was no disc inside the box. It was completely empty, but the box had been autographed by the creator of Super Mario, and it auctioned for $11,000 earlier this week. Just an empty box with a signature on it. The buyer was not named. The person is anonymous. Yeah, I'm pretty sure we can figure out why.
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10: A first alert for wildfire smoke causing poor air quality through this weekend. Strong and severe storms possible Monday. Sunshine fading to haze and smoke for today, the high 83. Smoke and haze tonight, low 58. Smoke and haze on Sunday with filtered sunshine, high 81. Storms possible Monday in 84. From WSAW News Channel 7 Studio, a first alert meteorologist, Jeremy Tabin.

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2: A first alert for wildfire smoke causing poor air quality through this weekend. Strong and severe storm is possible Monday. Sunshine fading to haze and smoke for today, the high 83. Smoke and haze tonight, low 58. Smoke and haze on Sunday with filtered sunshine, high 81. Storm is possible Monday in 84. From WSAW News Channel 7 Studio, a first alert meteorologist, Jeremy Tabin.

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0: 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That's Zach Top and his new one.
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asked if you felt a great disturbance in the forest yesterday. Perhaps you know people who subscribe to Amazon Web Services. There's an explanation. I'll tell you about that. Also, Lauren Elena, and Chase Matthew.

0: Chris Matthew. If all your exes are lined up to try to get money out of you, they got to get in line behind Amazon Web Services. This happened yesterday. A number of people who subscribe to different Amazon Web Services opened up their bills and lost their ever-loving minds yesterday. Instead of a bill for just literally a few dollars, they were getting bills for billions and trillions of dollars. Amazon very quickly issued a statement saying, oh, it's a glitch in the software. We're really, really sorry. We'll resend all of those bills. Here's what you really owe. And then people got their actual bills. One Amazon Web Services user posted on X, quote, I just saw $1.5 trillion on my AWS bill and my soul left my body. That's more than Elon Musk is worth. But yeah, no, they fixed it.
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15: A first alert for wildfire smoke causing poor air quality through this weekend. Strong and severe storms possible Monday. Sunshine fading to haze and smoke for today, the high 83. Smoke and haze tonight, low 58. Smoke and haze on Sunday with filtered sunshine, high 81. Storms possible Monday in 84. From WSAW News Channel 7 Studio, a first alert meteorologist, Jeremy Tabin.

0: just gigantic rumors of a new album from him, but still rumors at this point. It's Morgan Wallen.
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1: A first alert for wildfire smoke causing poor air quality through this weekend. Strong and severe storms possible Monday. Sunshine fading to haze and smoke for today, the high 83. Smoke and haze tonight, low 58. Smoke and haze on Sunday with filtered sunshine, high 81. Storms possible Monday in 84. From WSAW News Channel 7 Studio, a first alert meteorologist, Jeremy Tabin.

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ranch hand in a pinch, man. 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Cause she's a gold digger with a quick trigger. A cast iron skillet.

0: has been extensively opening for Morgan Wallen and getting a lot of really good press out of it. And that's his first big single, that's Sack John King. And Get to Drinking and putting tons of emojis in your work emails. Yesterday was World Emoji Day because reportedly the first time somebody thought of using what turned into being emojis was on a July 17th, many, many years ago. So the legend holds. 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
10: A first alert for wildfire smoke causing poor air quality through this weekend. Strong and severe storms possible Monday. Sunshine fading to haze and smoke for today, the high 83. Smoke and haze tonight, low 58. Smoke and haze on Sunday with filtered sunshine, high 81. Storms possible Monday in 84. From WSAW News Channel 7 Studio, a first alert meteorologist, Jeremy Tabin.

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0: Oh, it is just blasting to the top of the chart. It's turning into a huge hit for him. That's John Morgan.
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5: A first alert for wildfire smoke causing poor air quality through this weekend. Strong and severe storms possible Monday. Sunshine fading to haze and smoke for today, the high 83. Smoke and haze tonight, low 58. Smoke and haze on Sunday with filtered sunshine, high 81. Storms possible Monday in 84. From WSAW News Channel 7 Studio, a first alert meteorologist, Jeremy Tabin.

0: 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I'm calling it Miss Stella Lefty.
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0: of time, we'd like to put a little church on the radio for you. 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
1: and
0: words that
1: rhyme, and on the hands of time.
0: And you can thank God.

Sometimes when something goes viral online, sometimes it's for kind of an annoying reason. This time it went viral because it was that adorable. I'll tell you about it coming up. Also, George Burge and Luke Bryan on the way.

0: the birthday boy from yesterday, Luke Bryan, and ride, but don't keep riding if your car is on fire. This happened in Oakland, outside of San Francisco, day before yesterday. There was a car fire, and firefighters had responded, and they had put the fire out. Thankfully, nobody was hurt, which is nice. The firefighters were putting their equipment away. They were, you know, packing everything up back on the fire truck, getting ready to go. When they noticed there was a pigeon walking on the pavement, very pointedly trying to get their attention, like following them around. And finally, one of the firefighters said, you know, is it me or is that pigeon having a hard time breathing? So they got out oxygen and put a little tiny mask on it and held it out at pavement level. And the pigeon walked over and stuck his face in the mask and inhaled oxygen for a few minutes and then just flew away. That this is when cute things go viral. 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
3: A first alert for wildfire smoke causing poor air quality through this weekend. Strong and severe storms possible Monday. Sunshine fading to haze and smoke for today, the high 83. Smoke and haze tonight, low 58. Smoke and haze on Sunday with filtered sunshine, high 81. Storms possible Monday in 84. From WSAW News Channel 7 Studio, a first alert meteorologist, Jeremy Tabin.

0: already the case of country music versus any other music on the radio. We, the judge and jury, find that those other stations are guilty of not playing good music. Yeah. Case dismissed.
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1: A first alert for wildfire smoke causing poor air quality through this weekend. Strong and severe storm is possible Monday. Sunshine fading to haze and smoke for today, the high 83. Smoke and haze tonight, low 58. Smoke and haze on Sunday with filtered sunshine, high 81. Storm is possible Monday in 84. From WSAW News Channel 7 Studio, a first alert meteorologist, Jeremy Tabin.

0: I don't think this is going to be a number one song with all the star power behind it. That's why it's interesting to watch the chart. You never know. That's MacArthur.
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0: from Breaking Hearts on a Friday night. She's a Friday night heartbreaker. 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

Back in the Saddle, that's Luke Combs on the way with your latest from Riley Green coming up. Bailey Zimmerman is on now.

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8: A first alert for wildfire smoke causing poor air quality through this weekend. Strong and severe storms possible Monday. Sunshine fading to haze and smoke for today, the high 83. Smoke and haze tonight, low 58. Smoke and haze on Sunday with filtered sunshine, high 81. Storms possible Monday in 84. From WSAW News Channel 7 Studio, a first alert meteorologist, Jeremy Tabin.

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0: I knew it. I knew you. That's Taylor Swift. Well, a tourist at Badlands National Park has apparently learned nothing from Grandpa's viral bison video. Just days after Grandpa got launched by a bison and he went completely viral, another tourist got way too close to wildlife in Badlands. This person approached the bison despite all the warnings. And it doesn't look like they got hurt or anything, but they got way too close. Some people just never learn.
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1: A first alert for wildfire smoke causing poor air quality through this weekend. Strong and severe storm is possible Monday. Sunshine fading to haze and smoke for today, the high 83. Smoke and haze tonight, low 58. Smoke and haze on Sunday with filtered sunshine, high 81. Storm is possible Monday in 84. From WSAW News Channel 7 Studio, a first alert meteorologist, Jeremy Tabin.

0: That's Kane Brown with Woman. Well, Hank Williams Jr. postponed a pair of Michigan concerts due to the wildfire smoke that's coming down from Canada. This is affecting air quality in a lot of areas, even as far as Chicago. It's crazy. So, yeah, if you are in that sort of situation, just stay indoors. As someone that lived in Colorado during some wildfires, trust me, it's better.
1: On the road this weekend from the Michigan Brown Trout Festival. But if you cannot make it, we'll bring the party to you. Eddie Raven kicks off every hour of the show, and we've got triple play prize packs and your requests from all over America every Saturday night from 6 to 11 right here on Hodag Country 97.3 WHDG.

0: It's true. We do like to take the high road. However, we still got some friends in low places. Heck, we play country music for everybody.
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0: Country She Knows It, that's Luke Bryan. Well, Garth Brooks just added two extra nights in Indianapolis after Ticketmaster's queue nearly hit 400,000 people. The demand was so huge. He's added a couple extra nights to accommodate fans. Also, props to Garth because he's doing something that is really cool. He's trying to purposely keep his ticket prices very, very low and not add any extra fees or anything like that. So, props to him. I think more artists need to start doing this. Sponsored by Progressive Insurance. 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
1: Here's the WSAW First Alert forecast.
14: First alert weather day is through Monday evening. Smoke and haze for this evening and tonight with very poor air quality, the low 58. Smoke and haze on Sunday, partly cloudy, high of 81. Scattered showers and storms Monday. Storms could be severe late day, high 84. From a WSAW News Channel 7 studio, I'm First Alert Meteorologist Jeremy Tabins.

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0: 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There's Morgan Wallen. Morgan Wallen and Ella Langley have officially owned the two best-selling albums of 2026. They have the number one and number two best-selling albums of the year so far. Ella's run absolutely unstoppable right now, which we'd love to see.
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2: First alert weather day is through Monday evening. Smoke and haze for this evening and tonight with very poor air quality, the low 58. Smoke and haze on Sunday, partly cloudy, high of 81. Scattered showers and storms Monday. Storms could be severe late day, high 84. From the WSAW News Channel 7 studio, I'm First Alert Meteorologist Jeremy Tabin.

0: Hands up. That is Jelly Roll. Well, Bunny Exo, Jelly's soon-to-be ex-wife, showed off her new multi-million dollar house that she's keeping amid the divorce from Jelly Roll. It's not bad, to say the least, man. It's a big old house, I'll tell you what.
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14: First alert weather day is through Monday evening. Smoke and haze for this evening and tonight with very poor air quality, the low 58. Smoke and haze on Sunday, partly cloudy, high of 81. Scattered showers and storms Monday. Storms could be severe late day, high 84. From a WSAW News Channel 7 studio, I'm First Alert Meteorologist Jeremy Tabin.

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1: First Alert weather days through Monday evening. Smoke and haze for this evening and tonight with very poor air quality, the low 58. Smoke and haze on Sunday, partly cloudy, high of 81. Scattered showers and storms Monday. Storms could be severe late day, high 84. From the WSAW News Channel 7 studio, I'm First Alert Meteorologist Jeremy Tabin.

0: John Morgan, that's kid myself. Well, Darius Rucker says he's retiring in a couple of years. He said this because he realized that he played 110 shows in the last year and basically asked himself, what am I doing this for? 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Love that for him.
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12: First Alert weather day is through Monday evening. Smoke and haze for this evening and tonight with very poor air quality, the low 58. Smoke and haze on Sunday, partly cloudy, high of 81. Scattered showers and storms Monday. Storms could be severe late day, high 84. From the WSAW News Channel 7 studio, I'm First Alert meteorologist Jeremy Tabin.

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1: Horseback. That's Cody Johnson. Now, Cody said he initially resisted recording that song because he thought the title of the song sounded too generic. You know, here we go again, another horse song. Eventually came around to it and it became a single, and we're happy to have it, to be honest with you. It's honestly, I can't imagine anyone other than Cody Johnson singing that song.

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0: Don't tell on me. That's Jason Aldean. Well, Kenny Chesney just passed George Strait with the most top 10 hits on the Billboard Country Airplay chart with 63. Yeah, can you believe that? George Strait had 62. So he's now got the, Kenny's got the all-time record, which is an insane number of top 10 hits on the Billboard Country Airplay. 63 hits. Wow.
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2: First Alert weather day is through Monday evening. Smoke and haze for this evening and tonight with very poor air quality, the low 58. Smoke and haze on Sunday, partly cloudy, high of 81. Scattered showers and storms Monday. Storms could be severe late day, high 84. From the WSAW News Channel 7 studio, I'm First Alert meteorologist Jeremy Tabin.

0: Carry On. That is Kenny Chesney. Kenny Chesney has the record now. 63 top 10 hits on the Billboard Country Airplay charts. Crazy. And Garth Brooks, shout out to him. He just added two extra nights in Indianapolis after the Ticketmaster queue hit like 400,000 people. So the demand was so high in Indy that he was like, you know what? Let's accommodate the fans. We'll add a couple extra nights. On top of this, he's keeping his ticket prices very low. So props to Garth for this.
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0: wondered if she would make the transition into that new decade we know as the 80s, but it turned out the 70s were just a warm-up act for her. Holy cow. Half the Way, the original country gold with Rowdy Yates at 855-697-6939.
1: Yeah, can I hear a song? Some Alan Jackson?
0: Sure.
1: I'm calling from Kansas City.
0: What you want to hear?
1: Don't Rock the Jukebox.
0: Wow. You're pretty good at singing it.
1: Thank you. Don't rock.

0: What's Forever For? Michael Martin Murphy from the original Country Gold and Rowdy on the Road from Alpena, Michigan in the studios of WATC, which have had a bit of an upgrade since we were here last and smells a lot less like Jack O'Malley, which is nice. Had one heck of a time since we got here, too, which included a return trip to Players Pub and Grub, as I have really missed their five kinds of tater tots and... yes, I did eat them all. And, of course, our big party under the big tent last night with that awesome Hank Jr. cover band, All My Rowdy Friends. And as you can imagine, there was a bit of a private after party hosted by my friends at Larry's Collision and Truck Stuff. And I hope pictures of that are never, ever posted on social media. However, a brief outline of what exactly happened is now on file at the Alpena Police Department.
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0: 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Need a roof? They've got you covered. 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
1: It's a fan-to-band show this weekend, so let me throw out a rowdy howdy to the Lone Star State and Lake LBJ. That is where my pal Kelly Kless is right now. He's been bugging me for weeks to do an Eddie Raven spotlight, so it's the Ragin' Cajun to kick